0: 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That's here on Classical WFMT Chicago, 98.7 FM HD1, online at WFMT.com and the WFMT mobile app. It's 11 o'clock.
1: He has everything, is what Harold Schoenberg, at the time the chief music critic of the New York Times, said of my guest Lynn Harrell, American cellist, some would say preeminent cellist. And someone else says, for this gentle giant, the cello, said of my guest Lynn Harrell, American cellist, some would say preeminent cellist. And someone else says,

Bet you didn't turn on WFMT this morning expecting to hear the synthesizer, but you know, I've never shied away from jumping outside of the classical music genre boundaries, and neither does Lois. Lois requested that music in honor of Pride Month and of Ms. Wendy Carlos, who was performing the Adagio movement of Bach's Brandenburg Concerto No. 3. That's Wendy Carlos's debut album. It's called Switched on Bach, released in October of

Brand new music from a brand new film, Steven Spielberg's Disclosure Day, just hit theaters with music from his longtime collaborator John Williams. We heard Empathy, Chase, and Memory, performed by the composer leading a studio chorus and orchestra, kicking off Spielberg Week with lots more to come. Symphony Center marks America's 250th anniversary with performances during the month of June to honor the nation's rich and evolving musical landscape. From concerts with the Chicago Symphony Orchestra to soaring moments with solo artists and jazz ensembles,

скала жить на стол. А!

And it's a perfect opportunity for us to listen to a little bit of your French repertoire. One of the roles that Alfredo Kraus is affiliated with is Massenet's Werther. And on one of your recent recordings, you have recorded both of the arias of Werther, the entrance aria, which is a reflection on the beauty of nature, and then the famous Pourquoi me réveiller?